0: like it like that.
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0: I said I like it like that.
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Cop the blue box that say Tiffany. 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Gun pop, then I make my gun pop. 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

And this town's lost its faith. Our colors will fade eventually. So if our time is running out, day after day, we'll make the mundane a masterpiece. Oh my, my, oh my, my love. I take one look at you, you're taking me out.